0: Yes, sir. Yes, sir.
1: That felt good.
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1: That felt really good.
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1: 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Oh, Canada, eh? Well, I thought Canadians were supposed to be friendly.

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0: Shit! 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
2: Love, lady.

Well now, we call this the act of mating. But there are several other very important differences between human beings and animals that you should know about.

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1: DJ, put a record on. I wanna dance with my baby.